0: Tiger. Tiger. Leopard. 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

0: a neighbor sell his or her house, and they sure got a lot of money for it. 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

0: girl says they're 110 and they're obviously like 180, you can't question it.
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0: talk of life's dire straits, wrapped up a settle search scandal and the Eagles with Hotel California. Don Henley and his wife celebrating their 31st wedding anniversary today. Back in 95, Don Henley married his first and only wife, model Sharon Summerall, in Malibu. I'm sure it was super nice. Glenn Frey was there. Joe Walsh, Randy Newman, Jackson Brown, David Crosby, Jimmy Buffett, Sheryl Crow, and other celebrities. The reception, live music provided by Tony Bennett, Bruce Springsteen, Billy Joel, and Sting. Wow. 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